more food to eat. 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
0: I haven't really talked to him, but he looks pretty down.
2: He looks pretty down.
1: Yeah, well, maybe we should cheer him up then.
0: What do you suppose we should do?
1: Well, does he like

0: Chet, come here, come here, come here.
1: Wow, look at her.
0: I know.
1: God, I've never seen Sharon look so bad before.
0: I did once before, but this is pretty bad.
1: Yeah, what do you think she got up to last night?

on a warm summer's evening, on a train bound for nowhere, I met up with a gambler. We were both too tired to sleep, so we took turns of staring out the window at the darkness till boredom overtook us. And he began to speak. He said, "Son, I've made a life

everyone. Got to help, but we got to help, yeah. There's no need to cry, yeah. Got to help, but we got to help, yeah.

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You got it for one day. But I'll tell you that one day better be your life.

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1: This is going out to the whole wide west side. Know what I'm saying?

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1: Hello, Mr. Mosley. 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
4: 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Welcome back. As you maybe know, I just released a set on YouTube with only my music, 100% unreleased stuff. This is why on this episode of the radio show, you won't hear any music from myself, but from other producers. 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

0: 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Thank you so much, as usual. 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Thank you so much. 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
2: 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Welcome back. As you maybe know, I just released a set on YouTube with only my music, 100% unreleased stuff. 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
2: 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Or some nice music and loads of edits. It's Melódica flying high with me, Chris Coco. Let's start with Miraji, an album I'm a bit obsessed about at the moment. It's by Argento, and this is a track from it called Muse di Bronzo, and it's it's all those things I was talking about in the intro, kind of atmospheric and mind-expandingly fantastic.

Also for the Balearic heads, this is kind of actually proper Balearic music in the way that it's made for its own sake, but it would sound really good if you played it in the sunshine at one of those lovely places on the island. This one would too. It's by Don Glory, and it's the first fruit from a whole load of stuff that's coming out apparently on Mr. Bongo. And this one is super Balearic as well, because it's called Sundancer.

Much about that one, just found it on Bandcamp somewhere, I think. It's by Solmar 23. It's called Au Sol del Settembre. Really rather lovely. Let's go into some super deep house now from South Beach Recycling. This one's called Keep

not always on television. Writers were not always outside my door. And I was born late one afternoon, October 8th, in Greenville, South Carolina. No writers asked my mother her name. Nobody chose to write down our address. But mama was not supposed to make it. And I was not supposed to make it. You see, I was born a teenage mother. Who was born a teenage mother? I understand. I know abandonment and people being mean to you and saying you're nothing and nobody.

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My name was Jesse Byrne till I was 12. So I wouldn't have a blank space, she gave me a name to hold me over. I understand when nobody knows your name. I understand when you have no name. I understand.

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I'm a working person's person. That's why I understand you, whether you're black or white. I understand work. I was not born with a silver spoon in my mouth. As a shovel programmed for my hand. My mother, a working woman. So many days she went to work early. Ronge in her stockings. She knew better. But she rolled ronge in her stockings so that my brother and I could have matching socks and not be laughed at school. I understand. At 3 o'clock on Thanksgiving Day, we couldn't eat turkey because mama was preparing somebody else's turkey at 3 o'clock. We had to play football to entertain ourselves. And then around 6 o'clock, she would get off the Alps and miss the bus, and we would bring up the leftovers and eat our turkey, leftovers, the carcass, the cranberries, around 8 o'clock at night. I really do understand. Every one of these funny labels they put on you, those of you who are watching this broadcast tonight in the projects, on the corners, I understand.

Very, very nice indeed. Let's go back in time now for our Deep House classic, because I heard this the other day and thought, yeah, I need to play it again. It's the dub version of Arnold Jarvis's classic Take Some Time Out from sometime in the late 80s.

Let's get up to date. Like right now, for a new single from Florisair, which fits into the general Life's a Beach vibe. This is the first thing from an EP coming in September, I think, on a 12-inch.

And now we find ourselves in the middle of a little edit mashup of music to dance to. Starting there with Clout, Sunshine Baby, the Tell, Cosmic Disco Dub. And this is Mr. K's edit of a super classic, Trio Ternura and Agir.

And now another edit. A pointless edit. Well, it's actually called Pointless Edit. And it comes from those cheeky chaps at Magic Wand. Coming soon on a 12-inch. The edit's called Six Blade Scalpel. And the original artist, Dire Straits.

It still in a way feels slightly shameful from an acid house punk rock perspective to actually play something by the Dire Straits, but I quite like that edit, it's pretty good. We're going to dedicate the rest of the show, the final however many minutes it is, roughly 7.5, to playing most of a track by an artist called Mood Programs, who you will know better as our house legend Ron Trent. This is from a 12-inch vinyl kind of EP, LP, called Extended Play, with one track on each side, of this kind of deep cosmic music that he's making without the 4/4 kick and the 120 plus beats per minute speed, and it's very, very, very good indeed. So kind of float off to this for the last 10 minutes, and I'll see you